0: 1015.
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people and places as we'd like them to be. But you know what truth is? It's that little baby you're holding, and it's that man you fought with this morning, the same one you're going to make love with tonight.

Kim Wilde and Cambodia. By the way, that's got nothing to do with the country. It's more or less a tragic love song. 101.5, thanks for joining us this afternoon. We have two songs coming up uninterrupted. Another Kim Hart, followed by Sheena Easton, who's taking that journey on the morning train.

Australian band 1927 and If I Could. And with a band name like that, it's pretty easy to remember. You're tuned to 101.5. It's the third and final hour of your easy listening show for your Tuesday afternoon. Peter Blakeney in the chair for one more hour through to 3 o'clock. Let's keep it rolling with the sounds of Carole King.

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2: For your traffic report, it's stop and go Robinson Road from Zilmere to Aspley. Up on the Sunshine Coast, it's the typical lineup along Nicollin Way through Burke Arena. And there's multiple stops to get through along Station Road, Burpengary. Drive safe out there on those busy roads. That take care through school zones, which are in operation until 4 p.m. Stay tuned to 101.5 to stay up to date on current traffic conditions coming up twice an hour.

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Good God. 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
3: Your morning weather update for Moreton Bay. Today, 24 to 12, mostly sunny with west to southwesterly winds and the chance of an evening thunderstorm. Tomorrow, 23 to 13, mostly sunny with light winds. And on Friday, 24 to 14, sunny with light winds. 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

have many national parks to explore in southeast Queensland, and most feature one of my favourite attractions, waterfalls. This next spot is well worth the visit. Lamington National Park, just southwest of the Gold Coast, is made up of two sections, Green Mountains and Binnaburra. Green Mountains section is located on the western side of the Lamington Plateau. The Binnaburra section encompasses the rest of the park to the east. You can explore the Gondwana Rainforests of Australia World Heritage Area by walking one of Australia's best walking track networks, with approximately 130 kilometres of formed tracks. Both Green Mountains and Binnaburra sections of the park offer a range of walking opportunities for visitors of all fitness levels and bushwalking experience. There are wheelchair accessible amenities at the day use areas in both the Green Mountains and Binnaburra sections of Lamington National Park. Binnaburra section also has wheelchair accessible picnic tables. At Green Mountains section, there are two wheelchair-accessible walking tracks. The Centenary Track is a 900-metre universal access track, and the first 700-metre of the border track is accessible for wheelchairs with assistance. Lamington National Park is a wild place with hidden dangers for the unwary visitor. Be careful and don't take risks. It is vital to pay close attention to signs that warn of local dangers. There are so many activities for families to do and see in the park, so make sure you check out the website for all the information you need to plan your visit. Lush rainforest, ancient trees, and stunning waterfalls make Lamington National Park another amazing location to explore. 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